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0: St. Luke's Hospital and celebrating 40 years on the air. This is St. Luke's Sound News.
1: From the Sky News Centre at 2, the Prime Minister says hatred and fear did not have the last word ahead of events to mark 25 years since the 9/11 attacks. Nearly 3,000 people died after Al-Qaeda terrorists hijacked and crashed four passenger planes in the US. England's 10 Labour mayors have promised

0: to cap local tourist taxes at 5% of the price of the hotel when the measures are brought in. Some hospitality groups have hit out at the plans, which they say could lead to job losses and more expensive family holidays. These people in Matlock Bath in Derbyshire, which is dependent on tourism, have mixed views.
1: It'll stop people from coming out, won't it? The cost of living's dear enough. Fuel, food, everything.
2: I wouldn't go on the principle of, again, you're being taxed on something what you shouldn't be taxed on.
3: You do it when you go abroad, so you may as well do it when you're at home, because it's actually going towards...
4: local town.
3: Yeah, local town.
0: A mother's been charged with the murder of her toddler in Dudley 3 years ago. Faiza Hassan is also accused of 8 counts of wounding with intent and cruelty to another child. Police officers gathered yesterday for the funeral of their colleague PC Tom Clough, who died on duty on the A66 on Teesside last month. The Army veteran's coffin was draped in the Union flag. Cleveland Police Federation Chairwoman Lauren Somerville spoken on behalf of his family.
5: He was so full of fun, and most importantly, he loved his sausage dog, Frank, so deeply.
0: Fellow police officer PC Matthew Blades, also killed, was laid to rest on Wednesday. 5 other people also died in the crash. RNLI volunteers and staff have been warned not to wear their uniforms at certain times. They faced abuse after being targeted by anti-migrant demonstrators in Dover and Portsmouth. And Manchester United have won their first game back in the Champions League for almost 3 years. They eased to a 4-0 win against Sabah at Old Trafford. That's the latest. I'm Cam Hall.
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0: around St. Luke's Hospital and celebrating 40 years on the air. 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
1: From the Sky News Centre at 3, a special changing of the guard ceremony is among the events being held in the UK to remember the victims of 9/11. Almost 3,000 people lost their lives 25 years ago to the day when four commercial planes were hijacked by Al-Qaeda terrorists in US skies. 67 victims were British. Former President George W. Bush recalls hearing the news of the attacks while visiting a school in Florida.
2: I didn't have much time to process that, but it was pretty clear to me that if we were under attack, then my job was to defend the child that was reading to me and her family and her country. And so it was a moment of clarity.
1: All 10 of Labour's metro mayors have committed to capping any tourist tax imposed in their regions at 5%. Hotel and tourism firms in England warn the levy could be hugely damaging. MPs will once again debate whether to allow some terminally ill adults in England and Wales to seek an assisted death. A previous bill tabled by Labour's Kim Leadbeater ran out of time.

0: in the House of Lords. A mother's been charged with the murder of her 17-month-old daughter in Dudley 3 years ago. The toddler's grandmother is also accused of allowing her death and child cruelty. Manchester United eased to a 4-0 win against Sabah in their first game back in the Champions League for almost 3 years. Michael Carrick's side were 3-0 up by half-time of their opening league phase match at Old Trafford. The United boss says they did a professional job.
1: Good performance individually, collectively, all, pretty much all the way through the game, from start to finish, boys that started, boys that came on the pitch, and clean sheet and some goals and some good exciting football. It was a good night all around, yeah.
0: And the RNLI is reviewing its security procedures after volunteers were targeted during anti-migrant protests in Dover and Portsmouth. The lifeboat charity's urging members to consider not to wear branded uniforms in some circumstances. That's the latest. I'm Cam Hall.
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0: I've looked after my kids since they were born. Now they've got kids, I still want to look after them. I don't want them struggling to make decisions about my money or my health if I can't. So we made a lasting power of attorney. Now, if I can't speak for myself, they'll speak for me. It's a weight off for all of us, isn't it?
1: Yes, Mum.
2: Lasting power of attorney. 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

0: around St. Luke's Hospital and celebrating 40 years on the air. 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
1: From the Sky News Centre at 4, 67 Britons who died in the 9/11 attacks will be remembered during memorial services 25 years on. There'll also be commemorations at New York's World Trade Centre and the Pentagon in Washington, D.C., where three hijacked planes crashed. Fighter pilot Heather Penny remembers her and a colleague being ordered to intercept a fourth jet.
2: We knew at that point that this would be a suicide mission. So he would ram his jet into the cockpit, and I would ram my jet into the tail of the aircraft.
1: Passengers eventually stormed the cockpit and were killed when the plane came down in a field in Pennsylvania. MPs will once again debate whether to back assisted dying in England and Wales when the issue returns to the Commons later. An earlier bill ran out of time in the House of Lords. Labour MP Lauren Edwards is now bringing the proposals back. She says she wants to help terminally ill people like Christy Arntzen.
3: I felt a huge sense of responsibility to people like Christy, who had, you know, had their hopes dashed by a very small number of unelected peers in the House of Lords. I knew it wouldn't be an easy process, but absolutely worth it to have another go.
1: Police chiefs have stepped up planning and intelligence gathering after the Home Secretary warned anti-migration protesters are trying to intimidate communities. Masked demonstrators were in Dover and Portsmouth at the weekend. All 10 of Labour's metro mayors have committed to capping any tourist tax imposed in their regions at 5%. Some hospitality businesses say the plans are a kick in the teeth. It's claimed delays to upgrading Britain's ageing power grid could cost consumers billions. The National Audit Office says up to £70 billion in investments needed over the next

0: next 5 years. And Manchester United have returned to the Champions League with a 4-0 win against Sabah at Old Trafford. It was their first game in Europe's top club competition in almost 3 years. That's the latest. I'm Cam Hall.
1: 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Always here for the patients and staff of St Luke's Hospital.

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1: From the Sky News Centre at 5. The Prime Minister says hatred and fear did not have the last word ahead of events to mark 25 years since the 9/11 attacks. Nearly 3,000 people died, including 67 British nationals, after Al-Qaeda terrorists hijacked four passenger planes over the US. Mary Fetchett's 24-year-old son Brad was killed in the South Tower of New York's World Trade Center, where the second aircraft struck. She says he'd called just before to say he was safe.
2: He was really a very kind and compassionate young man, not just with his family, but his friends as well. I do feel, you know, I think once you accept their death, they become part of you.
1: MPs will restart the debate on whether to legalise assisted dying in England and Wales today. Labour's Lauren Edwards is reintroducing proposals that didn't clear the House of Lords in time. She says the Commons should approve the bill again so peers can finish what they started. Labour MP Ashley Dalton, who has terminal cancer, will be voting against it.
3: What I might want, or what any other individual might want, should that take precedent over creating an environment that puts very vulnerable people at risk? And I just can't see that that's right.
1: Police forces have stepped up planning and intelligence gathering about masked anti-immigration demonstrations after meeting the Home Secretary yesterday. Shabana Mahmood warned protesters are trying to intimidate communities. The Prime Minister's promising faster train journeys in the north. £1 billion is being invested in 29 new battery electric trains for TransPennine Express. The SNP claims an independent Scotland inside the EU would make people there £3,000 a year richer. An economics professor says Brexit's cost to the UK up to 8% of its GDP. And Manchester United have won their first game back in the Champions League for almost 3 years. They beat Sabah 4-0. That's the latest. I'm Cam.
0: Thanks for choosing St. Luke's Sound. 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

0: If you see somebody showing any of the signs of a stroke, you don't have to think about it, you just dial 999. 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F, face. 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Can they smile? A, arms. Can they raise both arms and keep them there? S, speech. Is their speech slurred? T, time. 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
1: From the Sky News Centre at 6. Memorial services will be held in the UK to mark 25 years since the 9/11 attacks. Four passenger planes were hijacked by Al-Qaeda terrorists in America on this day in 2001. Two crashed into the Twin Towers of New York's World Trade Center, where Tom Michaud, the CEO of KBW, lost 67 colleagues. He'd been delayed by his young son while getting ready for work.
2: He had never done it before. And he had never done it on a workday after that early in the morning. I put him back in his pajamas, put him in bed with my wife, and I missed my train, which meant that I was standing on the sidewalk and watched the events play out rather than being at my desk.
1: MPs will once again debate whether to allow some terminally ill adults in England and Wales to seek an assisted death. A previous bill tabled by Labour's Kim Leadbeater ran out of time in the House of Lords. Martha Clark says she couldn't go to Switzerland when her father, who had motor neurone disease, ended his life there.
3: For him to go out there alone and for us to, you know, wave him goodbye on the driveway, it's awful. We have no closure. And, you know, that's something that we all have to deal with for the rest of our lives.
1: A senior police chief says officers are ready to use powers to ban face coverings at anti-migrant protests. Last weekend, crowds of men wearing black and with their faces covered caused disruption at the Port of Dover and in Portsmouth. The price of oils jumped above $100 a barrel for the first time since May. It's been driven by rising attacks on shipping in the Middle East. A study suggests some menopause supplements lack key nutrients and vary in vitamin doses. Researchers at UCL found no single common ingredient across products tested. And Manchester United returned to the Champions League for the first time in almost 3 years. They secured a 4-0 win against Sabah. That's the latest.
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cause it's all right. It ain't no use in turning on your light, babe. 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
1: A few questions that I need to know. How you could ever hurt me so. I need to know what I've done wrong.

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1: From the Sky News Centre at 7. The Prime Minister says hatred and fear did not have the last word ahead of events to mark 25 years since the 9/11 attacks. Nearly 3,000 people died after al-Qaeda terrorists hijacked four passenger planes over the US. Mary Fetchard's 24-year-old son Brad was killed in the South Tower of New York's World Trade Center where the second aircraft struck. She says he'd called just before to say he was safe.
2: He was really a very kind and compassionate young man, not just with his family, but his friends as well. I do feel, you know, I think once you accept their death, they become part of you.
1: MPs will restart the debate on whether to legalise assisted dying in England and Wales. Labour's Lauren Edwards is reintroducing proposals that didn't clear the House of Lords in time earlier this year. Labour MP Ashley Dalton, who has terminal cancer, is voting against it.
3: What I might want, or what any other individual might want, should that take precedent over creating an environment that puts very vulnerable people at risk? And I just can't see that that's right.
1: Donald Trump's reiterated his promise of a $5,000 check to American voters if the Republicans keep control of Congress. His White House number two, J.D. Vance, was previously interrupted by a heckler on the closing night of the party's midterm convention. A police chief says officers are absolutely ready to use powers to ban face coverings at anti-migration protests. Forces have stepped up intelligence gathering. Manchester United manager Michael Carrick's praised his side for a professional job. They kicked off their Champions League campaign with a 4-0 win against Sabah. And Elena Rybakina will face Aryna Sabalenka in the Women's US Open tennis final tomorrow. She beat Coco Gauff 6-4 in the deciding set of her semi-final. That's the latest. I'm Faith.
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Hello there, and welcome along to the A to Z of Pop with me, Richard Smith. This edition of the programme is brought to you in association with Specsavers Opticians. And over the next hour here on Hospital Radio, I'll be playing some of the best songs from the biggest stars of pop music from the 1950s to today. On this programme, I'll be playing tunes by artists whose name begins with the same letter of the alphabet. And on today's show, I'll be taking a special look at the letter P. And amongst the stars on parade for us today will be the likes of The Platters, Gene Pitney, Sue Pollard, The Police,

Grease, the Pussycat Dolls, and Dolly Parton. Throughout the programme, there'll also be the chance for you to exercise your grey matter with the A to Z of Pulp Trivia Challenge. But more of that later. So if all that tickles your fancy, and why shouldn't it, all you need to do for the next hour is to just settle back, relax, and stay tuned to us here on your favourite station for the A to Z of Pulp. And kicking us off on the programme today in fine style from 1976, it's Elvis.

0: all very excitable. That's Pink there. And I'm in trouble now. And I really ought to have opened up the book of knowledge to find out what Pink's real name is. Maybe I'll do that while the next tune's on. Elvis Presley kicking us off on the programme today with Suspicion. That's my terrible impression of Elvis Presley. Let's move on, shall we?
1: The A to Z of Pop Trivia Challenge with Richard Smith.
0: Yeah, yes, it is the A to Z of Pop Trivia Challenge, and throughout the show, I'll be giving you a few clues to one of the artists I'll be playing a tune by later on. So here goes with your first clue. Now, in keeping with the theme of the programme, looking today at the letter P, I'm looking for a male P duo. Formed in 1981 by Neil Tennant and Chris Lowe, whilst Tennant was still the assistant editor of Smash Hits magazine, they went on to become the UK chart's most successful duos of all time, selling over 100 million records worldwide. Now that's nice work if you can get it, that isn't it? Formed in 1981 by Neil Tennant and Chris Lowe, while Tennant was still the assistant editor of the Smash Hits magazine, they went on to become the UK chart's most successful duos of all time, selling over 100 million records worldwide. Now, don't worry too much if you didn't get the answer from that clue, as there'll be another couple later on in the programme.
1: The A to Z of Pop Trivia Challenge.
0: Now I know, let's get back to the music, shall we? And from 1959, a classic sound from the Platters, Smoke Gets in Your Eyes.

0: Has it stuck? C.C. Peniston from 1992. And Finally He. And before that, The Platters and Smoke Get In Your Eyes. And if you were with us about 5 or 6 minutes ago when I was talking about Pink, her real name is Alicia Moore. There you are, you see. I'm full of useless information. That's me, Richard Smith, here on the A to Z of Pop. And this edition of the programme is brought to you in association with Specsavers Opticians. On the show today, as you've possibly gathered, we're looking at artist names that begin with the letter P. You see, C.C. Peniston, The Platters, Pink and Presley. So that's how it works. Stay with us right here on your favourite bedside radio station for much more from the files of the A to Z of Pop. And continuing now with a lovely tune from 1979 for Billy Preston and Cy Rita.
1: Come bring me your softness.

0: Oh, say. Oh, clear my ear holes out, that's the way. And 1966, remembered there with Gene Pitney, a number four hit for him backstage. With You I'm Born Again, much more sedate and nice and relaxing there, 1979, with Billy Preston and Cy Rita. Oh, say.
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0: So, have you got the answer to today's trivia challenge yet? No? Well, here's your second clue to an artist I'll be playing a tune from later on in the show. And as I said earlier, I'm looking for a male P duo who started out by calling themselves West End until changing their name to what we know them as. They signed to Parlophone Records in 1985, and although their first UK chart record, West End Girls, had not been a hit when it was originally released, when remixed in 1985, it went to the top spot for 2 weeks in January of 1986. Are you any closer yet? Well, if not, there's another clue for you in about 10 or 15 minutes, so still plenty of time for you to get the answer on today's Trivia Challenge.
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0: Now, I'm just about to play you a tune by the Glee cast. I know I get trouble with that. And Gwyneth Paltrow. Now, Glee, a television programme, an American television programme, basically what it is, it's like a music school, and they take one part of one song and put it together with another part of another song, and that's how it all works together. So here is the Glee cast and Gwyneth Paltrow singing In the Rain and Umbrella. You'll work it out as we go along.

0: I believe the technical term is a mashup. Don't even go there. Two tunes sort of shoehorned in together, Singing in the Rain and Umbrella. The Glee cast with Gwyneth Paltrow, which makes it qualify for this show under the letter P. Thank you very much. Well, if you've just tuned in, hello there. You're listening to Hospital Radio, a friend by your bedside and me, Richard Smith, with the A to Z of Pop. It's a look at the songs and the stars from the 1950s to the present day. And today we're looking at artist names that begin with the letter P. Coming up in the second half of the show, this.
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0: playing your kind of music on your favourite station. 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
1: That Dolly Parton one sounded a bit like a karaoke backing track there. Anyway, as well as all that, there's the final clue and the answer to today's trivia challenge. So please do stay with it for the next 30 minutes or so right here on your favourite station for much more from the files of the A to Z of Pop. And continuing now with the theme tune from a TV programme from Sue Pollard. All about weddings. The tune's called Starting Together from 1986.

0: Holly Pride and those crystal chandeliers, Sue Pollard and Starting Together. 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
0: OK then, your final clue on today's Trivia Challenge. And our featured duo have won three Brits, including an Outstanding Achievement Award in 2009, and have had over 40 top 30 singles in the UK charts since 1985. Their distinctive synth-pop dance music sound combined all sorts of elements, including disco, house and techno. Now, they've also diversified into writing ballet music for the Sadler's Wells Theatre. Have you got it yet? Well, I hope you have, but if not, there's not too much longer to wait until I'll be revealing the subject of today's Trivia Challenge.
1: The A to Z of Pop Trivia Challenge.
0: Moving right along, we're looking today at the letter P, and from, no need to laugh about it, Sting, and from 1979, a number 12 hit for The Police, and Roxanne. Are you going to sing it today for us, or what then?

0: Northampton's finest. Pauline Bennett, Sue Marshall and Susie Mathis, the Paper Dolls. And from 1968, something here in my heart keeps telling me no.
1: The A to Z of Pop Trivia Challenge with Richard Smith.
0: Okay then, throughout the show I've been giving you a few clues to an artist I'm just about to play, so here were those clues. A male P duo formed in 1981 by Neil Tennant and Chris Lowe, whilst Tennant was still the assistant editor of Smash Hits magazine, went on to become the UK chart's most successful duos of all time, selling over 100 million records worldwide. Started out by calling themselves West End, signed to Parlophone Records in 1985, remixed their first UK chart record West End Girls, which got to number one in the UK charts in January of 1986, won three Brit Awards, including an Outstanding Achievement Award in 2009, and have had over 40 top 30 singles in the UK charts since 1985. They've also diversified into writing ballet music for the Sadler's Wells Theatre. Now, armed with all that information, you may have got to the answer, which is, of course, the Pet Shop Boys.
1: The A to Z of Pop Trivia Challenge with Richard Smith.
0: Now, unfortunately, there's no prizes for getting it right, I'm afraid, so you just have to make do with the satisfaction of knowing that you were right. Here are the aforementioned Neil Tennant and Chris Lowe, a.k.a. the Pet Shop Boys, and I've picked a song that you don't hear them perform very often on the wireless, from 1996 and taken from the album Bilingual, reached number 14 in the UK charts. Here are the Pet Shop Boys with Single. I'm saying-

The subject of today's trivia challenge, the Pet Shop Boys from 1996, Single. You're in tune with us here on Hospital Radio. It's the A to Z of Pop with me, Richard Smith. And this edition of the programme is brought to you in association with Specsavers Opticians. On the show today, we're looking at artist names that begin with the letter P. You see, the Pet Shop Boys fitted perfectly. So do stay with us right here on your favourite bedside radio station for much more from the files of the A to Z of Pop. And continuing now with a tune from 2005, here's the Pussycat Dolls and their version of Sway.

Yes. Louis Prima from 1958, Buenos Aires, and the Pussycat Dolls before that, and Sway. So there we are. That almost concludes our look at artists that begin with the letter P. This edition of the programme was brought to you in association with Specsavers Opticians, and I really do hope that you've enjoyed the last hour here on your bedside friend. Now, I'll be back with more from the A to Z of Pop very soon right here on Hospital Radio, so many thanks for your company today. And until the next time, this is Richard Smith wishing you all a very, very speedy recovery. And I'm going to leave you for now with my final tune for today. And as I said earlier, it sounds like she's singing to a backing track on a karaoke. I'm sure she isn't. But here's Dolly Parton from 1984. And her version of Save the Last Dance for Me. I'll see you later. Take care. Ta-ra! You can-

0: around St. Luke's Hospital and celebrating 40 years on the air. 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
1: From the Sky News Centre at 8, a special changing of the guard ceremony is among the events being held in the UK to remember the victims of 9/11. Almost 3,000 people lost their lives 25 years ago to the day when four commercial planes were hijacked by Al-Qaeda terrorists in US skies. 67 were British citizens. Former President George W. Bush recalls hearing the news of the attacks while visiting a school in Florida.
2: I didn't have much time to process that. But it was pretty clear to me that if we were under attack, then my job was to defend the child that was reading to me and her family and her country. And so it was a moment of clarity.
1: A bill giving dying adults help to end their life could move a step closer today when MPs vote on a proposal to introduce it. The last effort to change the law in England and Wales was supported by MPs, but stalled in the House of Lords. The UK economy unexpectedly grew by 0.4% in July. Official figures show it follows growth of 0.3% the month before. Face coverings at anti-migrant protests could be banned after the Home Secretary warned protesters are trying to intimidate communities. Last weekend, people in masks blocked access to the port of Dover. A study suggests some menopause supplements lack key nutrients and vary in vitamin doses. Researchers at UCL found no single common ingredient across products they tested. With limited scientific evidence, they ease symptoms. Shefali Loth is a nutritionist at Which.
3: Actually, for some people, there have been reports of liver damage after they've taken these things. So just because something is natural or what you think is natural, it doesn't mean that it's harmless.
1: And Oasis have confirmed another upcoming tour announcement. The band's iconic black and white logo lit up the skies above the Etihad Stadium during a drone show before being replaced with the date September 14th. That's the latest. I'm Faye De Silva.
0: 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Always here for the patients and staff of St. Luke's Hospital.

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2: I can keep up with my kids now.
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8: 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It's Richard Smith here with another A to Z of Pop Trivia Challenge for you. And I'm looking for the answer to the following question. Which M took A Beautiful Stranger into the charts in 1999? So that's which M took A Beautiful Stranger into the charts in 1999? Okay, your time's up. Did you get it? Well, the answer is Madonna. If I'm smart, then I'll run away. But I'm not, so I guess I'll stay heaven forbid. Well, that's all for now, but please do join me again soon here on your favourite station for more from the A to Z of Pop. And I'll see you later. Take care. Ta-ra!
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0: ahead. Our business and economics correspondent Paul Kelso says the boost was driven by the services sector.
1: What the ONS calls computer services sounds a bit old-fashioned. What they mean by that is companies associated with AI and cloud computing. Could this be the first dividend from the AI race in the UK? We'll see. And also perhaps a little bit of a positive impact from warm weather and the World Cup.
0: Meanwhile, the price of oil's jumped above $100 a barrel for the first time since May. It's driven by rising attacks on shipping in the Middle East. A cabinet minister says she hopes a vote by MPs on a proposal to introduce the assisted dying bill will be treated with the seriousness it deserves. The legislation would give some adults in England and Wales help to end their life. The last effort to change the law was stalled in the House of Lords. Here's Transport Secretary Heidi Alexander.
2: When it was voted upon previously at second reading in the House of Commons last year, it passed with a majority. I do know that members of Parliament have listened very carefully, both to their constituents, but also to the debates that have happened in Parliament over the last year.
0: Memorial services are being held across the world to mark 25 years since America's 9/11 attacks. A special changing of the guard ceremony is taking place in the UK as the Prime Minister warns terror still knocks at the door of democracy. Manchester United marked their return to the Champions League with a 4-0 victory over Sabah. It's their first game back in Europe's top club competition in almost 3 years. And Elena Rybakina will face Aryna Sabalenka in the women's US Open tennis final tomorrow. She beat Coco Gauff in the deciding set of her semi-final. That's the latest. I'm Faye De Silva.
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2: Hello there, it's Richard Smith here with another A to Z of Pop Trivia Challenge for you. And I'm looking for the answer to the following question. The 2003 Grammy Award winner for Best Female Pop Vocal Performance went to Christina Aguilera, singing which song beginning with B? The 2003 Grammy Award for Best Female Pop Vocal Performance went to Christina Aguilera, for which B? That's a lot of question for a little answer. It was beautiful.

0: Well, that's all for now, but please do join me again soon here on your favourite station for more from the A to Z of Pop, and I'll see you later. Take care. Ta-ra!
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0: Around St. Luke's Hospital and celebrating 40 years on the air. This is St. Luke's Sound News.
1: From the Sky News Centre at 10, the Chancellor says the UK's economy is showing what he calls a welcome resilience despite continued pressure from the Middle East conflict. Latest figures show GDP expanded by 0.4% in July, partly helped by investment in artificial intelligence. That's

0: And for us to, you know, wave him goodbye on the driveway, it's awful. We have no closure. And, you know, that's something that we all have to deal with for the rest of our lives.
1: 67 Britons who died in the 9/11 attacks 25 years ago will be remembered during memorial services today. Nearly 3,000 people were killed when four hijacked planes crashed in the US. The Prime Minister's promising a £1 billion investment for 29 new battery electric trains will help bring faster journeys to the north. The TransPennine Express fleet will be built in Derby. Some menopause supplements could potentially cause side effects in the long term because they lack key nutrients and vary in vitamin doses. Researchers at UCL found no single common ingredient across products they tested. And Aryna Sabalenka is on the verge of a third straight US Open tennis title. She's reached the final, beating Jessica Pegula. That's the latest. I'm Faith.
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1: The time is 10:30 on the 11th of September. Good morning, this is David Rathmull here for the next 2 hours with my Friday morning programme here on St. Luke's Sound. And these are Modern Romance.

There we go. That's Modern Romance getting the show on the road this morning. And a good morning, David Rathmull here with you until 12:30 this lunchtime here on the Hospital's radio station, St Luke's Sound. I've got two main features coming up on the programme this morning. After the news at 11 o'clock, we're taking a look back at the music and events of 1982 in my featured year. And then straight after that, for the rest of the programme, I'll be playing a selection of songs that are place names in the title. So that's coming up this morning. Next, we've got the Beatles.

The Beatles, of course. Now, before we move on to my two main features on the programme, first of all, if you need a, or if you'd like a request or dedication on the programme at any time this morning, just give me a ring on 01274 365 041. That's 01274 365 041. But before we do our two main features, starting after the news, let's see which music artists had a birthday or having a birthday this week. Now, it's not often I play a song by an artist that's no longer with us, but I'm going to make an exception in this case because on the 7th of September 1936, Buddy Holly was born. And here he is with one of many songs that he left as a wonderful legacy. This is It Doesn't Matter Anymore.

One of the many songs he left us with before that tragic plane crash in 1959. That's Buddy Holly, born on the 7th of September 1936. An American singer, Gloria Gaynor, had a birthday on Monday when she was 83. And here she is with a song which became the girls' karaoke favourite, I Will Survive.

There she goes. She was 83 on Monday this week. That's Gloria Gaynor and a song there with I Will Survive. And Chrissie Hynde of The Pretenders also had a birthday on Monday when she was 75. And here she is with The Pretenders and Brass in Pocket.

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2: And with the time just gone 10:45, this is David Rathmull here with you on St. Luke's Sound until 12:30 this lunchtime. And we're currently having a look at which music artists had a birthday this week. And we just heard the Pretenders there with Chrissy Hynde being 75 on Monday of this week. And on Tuesday, American singer Pink was 47. And here she is with Never Gonna Not Dance Again.

Now, she was 47 on Tuesday of this week, and that's Pink and Never Gonna Not Dance Again. And on Wednesday, Dave Stewart, one half of the Eurythmics, was 74. And here he is with Anna Lennox and the Eurythmics and Thorn in My Side.

Now, all the Eurythmics and Thorn in My Side are playing that because Dave Stewart, one half of the Eurythmics, was 74 on Wednesday. Somebody else with a birthday on Wednesday was Canadian singer Michael Bublé, and he was 51, and here he is with Home.

There he was. Was 51 on Wednesday of this week, and that's the Canadian singer Michael Bublé and Home. My final birthday for this week is someone with a birthday yesterday, and that was Carol Decker of Tapau, and she was 69 yesterday. And she's going to take us up to the news at 11 with China in Your Hands.

0: around St. Luke's Hospital and celebrating 40 years on the air. 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
1: From the Sky News Centre at 11. The sponsor of the assisted dying bill says today's parliamentary debate is about giving dignity to unwell adults wanting to end their lives. The legislation in England and Wales was stalled in the House of Lords earlier this year when peers tabled amendments. Labour MP Lauren Edwards says if MPs fail to pass it again, then they accept current laws.
2: Laws that do not protect or guide those who work in our health system. Laws that do not contain safeguards against the risks of coercion, and laws that criminalise and traumatise families who simply want to be with their loved ones at the moment of their death.
1: The UK economy grew faster than expected in July. Official figures show it expanded by 0.4% compared to 0.3% the month before. Economists were anticipating zero growth, with rising energy costs threatening a slowdown. Our business correspondent Paul Kelso says the boost was driven by services.
3: What the ONS calls computer services sounds a bit old-fashioned. What they mean by that is companies associated

0: clampdown on unregulated cosmetic surgeries. And we know more details about Prince Harry's plans now he's back in the UK. He'll be at a series of charity events this month, including the Invictus Spirit Awards. That's the latest. I'm Faye De Silva.
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2: Well, a mainly dry day with broken cloud and sunny periods, and a maximum temperature this afternoon of 17 degrees.
3: On air, across St Luke's Hospital, Bradford, and online at stlukesound.co.uk. 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
2: And this is David Rathnall here with you on St Luke's Sound until 12.30 this lunchtime. And for the next half hour or so, I've got a featured year. I'm going to go back and recall the music and events of 1982. And let's start with the first number one of the year from the Human League. And this is Don't You Want Me.

The Human League with the first number one of my featured year of 1982. And don't you want me? What was happening in the UK in 1982? Well, in January, the lowest ever recorded UK temperature of minus 27.2 degrees centigrade is recorded at Braemar in Scotland. In February, sales of tabloid newspapers are boosted when they introduced in-paper bingo.

And on the 12th of February, Next opened their first shop in the UK. It's on Regent Street in London. And here's another top-selling single from the year, and number one in the summer for Madness and House of Fun.

Number one during the summer of a featured year of 1982, that's Madness and House of Fun. Well, in February of this year, the Doyley Carts Opera Company give their last performance, having been in existence since 1875. In March, Mary Whitehouse continues her campaign against TV standards when she complains that the TV play Romans in Britain is obscene. On the 26th of March, the UK's first test tube twins are born in Cambridge. Now, back to back, two more top-selling singles from the year. Coming up, a number two success in March for Tony, Basil and Mickey. But first of all, a number one in September for Survivor and Eye of the Tiger.

0: on air and online at stlukesound.co.uk. stlukesound.co.uk. 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
1: And with the time coming up to 20 past 11, this is David Rathmell here with you on St Luke's Sound this Friday morning. I'm currently taking a look back at the year 1982 and recalling the events and music from that year. We've just heard two top sellers from the year. Back to back, first of all, Eye of the Tiger from Survivor, and number one in September, and then Tony Basil just there, we've heard at number two in March with Mickey. Well, in April of this year, war begins between Britain and Argentina over the Falkland Islands. Also in April, the Eurovision Song Contest is held here in Yorkshire at the Harrogate International Centre. And the winners are Germany with this song from 17-year-old Nicole, A Little Peace.

the 1982 Eurovision Song Contest winner and a number one here in the UK. That's Germany's Nicole and A Little Peace. Well, on the 21st of June, Prince William is born at St Mary's Hospital in London. On the 22nd of July, production of the Ford Cortina ends after 20 years. And on the 11th of October, the Mary Rose, the flagship of Henry VIII, is raised in the Solent off Portsmouth. And here's another top-selling single of the year, a number two for them, for the Stranglers and Golden Brown.

number two chart hit for them during my featured year of 1982, The Stranglers and Golden Brown. The top TV programmes of the year are Hello, Hello, The Boys from the Black Stuff, Crossroads, The Two Ronnies, Butterflies and That's Life with Esther Hanson. Her most popular films are Gandhi and E.T. Well, let's finish our look back at 1982 by hearing the best-selling single of the year. 1.2 million copies sold and a number one for 4 weeks in August for Dexys Midnight Runners and Come On Eileen.

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1: And with the time at exactly 11:30, this is David Rathmull here with you until 12:30 this lunchtime here on the hospital's radio station, St. Luke's Sound. And for the final hour of my programme this week, I'm going to play a selection of songs that feature place names in the title. And we're going, first of all, to the capital of Hungary, and this is George Ezra and Budapest.

Kicking off my section of the programme with songs featuring place names in the title. That's George Ezra there and Budapest. Now, from Budapest to the city on the Gulf of Mexico, and this is Glen Campbell and Galveston.

singing about Galveston on the Gulf of Mexico. That's Glen Campbell and Galveston itself. Now, you'll find as we go through playing these songs about place names, there aren't many in this country. Somehow, I Left My Heart in Stoke-on-Trent doesn't have the same ring to it as San Francisco. Speaking of which, here's Tony Bennett.

Singing about the city by the bay, that's Tony Bennett, and I left my heart in San Francisco. Now we're going across from America to the largest port in Europe, and these are the beautiful South and Rotterdam.

the beautiful South singing of Rotterdam. And from Rotterdam across to Jamaica, and these are UB40 and Kingston Town.

0: for the patients and staff of St. Luke's Hospital, Bradford.
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2: And the time just gone quarter to 12. This is David Rathmull here with you on St. Luke's Sound this Friday morning, currently playing songs that feature place names in the title. And we just heard UB40 singing about Kingston, Jamaica in Kingston Town. Now, the whole continent of America is next because these are Red Box and For America.

Mountain. There we go, that's Red Box singing of America. Now, our next two songs with place names in the title are both asking questions. Coming up, we've got Dionne Warwick asking, do you know the way to San Jose? And first of all, this is Tony Christie asking if he's on the right road to Amarillo.

0: and gas. I've got lots of friends in San Jose.
1: There we go, two songs with place names asking directions. First of all, Tony Christie, and Is This the Way to Amarillo in Texas? Followed by Dionne Warwick, and Do You Know the Way to San Jose in California? To Ireland next, and taking us up to the news, this is Ed Sheeran and Galway.

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3: From the Sky News Centre at midday. MPs are again debating on whether or not to back assisted dying in England and Wales ahead of a fresh Commons vote. It's the second attempt to change the law. Labour MP Ashley Dalton, who has terminal cancer, is voting against it.
4: What I might want, or what any other individual might want, should that take precedent over creating an environment that puts very vulnerable people at risk? And I just can't see that that's right.
3: Merseyside Police says they've been unable to identify a woman found dead in a Liverpool park 2 weeks after the discovery. 73 names supplied to the force by members of the public have been ruled out. A special changing of the guard ceremony has taken place in central London to remember the victims of 9/11. It's 25 years ago to the day when four commercial planes were hijacked by Al-Qaeda terrorists in the US. Mary Fetchett's 24-year-old son Brad was killed in the South Tower of New York's World Trade Center. She says he'd called just before to say he was safe.
5: He was really a very kind and compassionate young man, not just with his family, but his friends as well. I do feel, you know, I think once you accept their death, they become part of you.
3: The UK economy surpassed expectations. Official figures show GDP grew by 0.4% in July. Experts are warning some menopause supplements lack key nutrients and vary in vitamin doses. Researchers at UCL found no single common ingredient across products tested.

We got two songs back to back about place names here in England. First of all, we had Roger Whittaker singing of Dunham Town, and then Simon and Garfunkel and Scarborough Fair. Interesting story about that song with Scarborough Fair, because Simon and Garfunkel heard that song being sung when they were in a folk club while touring the UK, liked it so much that they recorded it. All right, we're back over across to America now, and two songs about California coming up: The Mamas and the Papas and California Dreaming. But first of all, here are the Beach Boys and California Girls.

There we go, back to back. We've got two songs there about California. First of all, we had the California Girls from the Beach Boys, followed by Mamas and Papas and California Dreaming. We're going across to the Caribbean now, because this is Billy Ocean and Caribbean Queen.

0: on air, and online at stlukesound.co.uk. stlukesound.co.uk. 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
1: And with the time coming up to 20 past 12, this is David Rathmull here with you on St Luke's Sound this Friday lunchtime, currently playing songs that have place names in the title. And we've just heard Billy Ocean there singing about the Caribbean Queen. And we're going across to the capital of China next, because here's Katie Mellower telling us that there are 9 million bicycles in Beijing.

Katie Mellower telling us there are 9 million bicycles in Beijing. I'll take your word for it, Katie. We're on to Vienna now, and this is Ultravox.

There we go, that's Ultravox and Vienna. We're down to my last song with a place name in the title and the last song of my programme today. John Winter will be here very shortly with his lunchtime programme. I'll be back here on St Luke's Sound on Monday morning from 10.30 till 12 with my music chart show, and then here again the same time next Friday, 10.30 till 12.30. So I'm going to leave you with Toto singing about the continent of Africa. Until the next time, this is David Rathmore saying take care and bye for now.

0: Very good afternoon to you, and welcome to St. Luke's Sound Radio. I'm John Winter, and this is the Friday programme, lunchtime programme. We start at 12:30 and share music through until 2 o'clock or thereabouts, maybe just before 2 o'clock, but 2 o'clock we'll say. And today we're going to have a theme, and for the first three quarters of an hour of the programme, and then we're going to have a featured country section and a featured jazz section and a featured album in the second half of the programme. But we're going to start the programme going with a song from Ed Sheeran, and this song, I'm sure you all know, is called Castle on the Hill.
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The time is 20 minutes to one, and you're listening to St. Luke's Sound Radio, broadcasting for the patients, the staff and the visitors of St. Luke's Hospital Bradford. But we also broadcast online at stlukesound.co.uk. This is a Friday lunchtime programme, and as I said at the beginning of the programme, the first half of the programme is the theme, and I don't know if you've guessed, because we had Castle on a Hill, and now we've had Johnny Cash and Folsom Prison Blues. Our theme for today are buildings, or some sort of structure that man has created, but call it buildings. That's our theme for the songs between now and 1:15, 1:20. And there's an eclectic mix of songs fit into that category. And we're going to continue now with a song from Peter Sarsted. He had a big, big hit in the 1960s with the song Where Do You Go To, My Lovely? I don't know if anybody remembers it or that old, but it was a hit. Anyway, this is one of his songs called I Am a Cathedral.

Well, that was two songs there about cathedrals. We had, of course, Peter Sarsid, as I said, with I Am a Cathedral. But we followed that straight away by the number one hit from the new Vaudeville Band. And they had two or three big hits in the 1960s, of which that was the first. And we're going to continue now, hopefully. We'll go up to the news at 1 o'clock. So we'll have a run of songs now up to the news at 1 o'clock. It's just about 13 minutes to one at the moment, so I don't know how it'll work out. But we're going to start off with one that goes on for an eternity, and that is the Eagles and Hotel California. And that is going to be followed by Bob Dylan and his song All Along the Watchtower, which, of course, he wrote, but was also a hit for Jimi Hendrix, who did a version of it. Then we may or may not pop one in before 1 o'clock, depending how we do. But anyway, we'll see how it all spins out, starting off with the Eagles and Hotel California.

0: The time is just 2 minutes to 1 o'clock, so we finished a bit early there. But I snuck in a song from the early 1960s there, which was a big hit for Frankie Vaughan, and that was called Tower of Strength, which was co-written by Burt Bacharach, one of his first song attempts. So that's that. But it just gives me time to remind you that St. Luke's Sound does broadcast 7 days a week and 24 hours a day. So there's always a time when you can tune in and listen to something good on St. Luke's Sound Radio. All you do is stlukesoundradio.co.uk. And then, as I say, there are special programmes in the evenings and at weekends and during the day. And also, of course, you can listen to the programme in the hospital if you're in the tea bar area or maybe the blood taking area or one of the waiting rooms. So there are many times where you can listen to St. Luke's Sound Radio. I'm John Winter. This is a Friday lunchtime programme and we're on air from 12:30 till about 2 o'clock and we're now going over to the Sky Newsroom.
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2: From the Sky News Centre at 1. The sponsor of the assisted dying bill says today's parliamentary debate is about giving dignity to unwell adults wanting to end their lives. The legislation in England and Wales was stalled in the House of Lords earlier this year when peers tabled amendments. Speaking in the Commons, Labour MP Lauren Edwards says if MPs fail to pass it again, then they accept current laws.
3: Laws that do not protect or guide those who work in our health system, laws that do not contain safeguards against the risks of coercion, and laws that criminalise and traumatise families who simply want to be with their loved ones at the moment of their death.
2: 67 Britons who died in the 9/11 attacks are being remembered during memorial services 25 years on. There'll also be commemorations at New York's World Trade Center and the Pentagon in Washington, D.C., where three hijacked planes crashed. Fighter pilot Heather Penny remembers being ordered to intercept a fourth jet.
4: We knew at that point that this would be a suicide mission. So he would ram his jet into the cockpit and I would ram my jet into the tail of the aircraft.
2: Passengers eventually stormed the cockpit and were killed when the plane crashed into a field in Pennsylvania. 2 weeks after a woman was found in a bin bag in a Liverpool park, officers have still been unable to identify her. 73 names supplied to Merseyside police have been ruled out. Despite experts predicting zero growth, the UK economy has grown faster than expected. Official figures show it expanded by 0.4% in July. Meanwhile, there's been a spike in the cost of oil driven by rising attacks on shipping in the Middle East. A barrel of Brent crude now costs nearly $108. And 6 years after leaving the UK, the Duke of Sussex is now preparing for his first public engagements since his return. Prince Harry will lead a run of charity events this month. That's the latest. I'm Fada Silver.
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Very good afternoon to you. 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The time is 5 minutes past one. This is the Friday lunchtime programme with me, John Winter, and we're on the air from 12:30 till 2 o'clock. Our theme for today's programme for the first half are buildings, and I've included a statue in the building because we've just heard a song there. I don't know if you know it or familiar with it, but it's called The Equestrian Statue, and it was track one on side one of an album called Gorilla by the Bonzo Dog Doodah Band way back in 1966, I think. I did buy the album, so that's what that was. And we're going to continue with an eclectic mix. And the next one, we're going to have a song from a country, I think it's a duo really, you may know them, called the Judds. But this is a song from them, and it's called Love Can Build a Bridge, which fits in with our theme. It's the first of two songs about bridges. So this is the Judds and Love Can Build a Bridge.

That was Elvis Presley, and it was the title song of his third film, and a song that went straight into number one in the charts, Jailhouse Rock. And that fits our theme of buildings with a jailhouse. And we're going to continue, keep going. I did mention a couple of songs ago that after the Judds, there'll be another song about a bridge. And, of course, no prizes for guessing which song this is. This is Simon and Garfunkel and Bridge Over Troubled Waters. But just to remind you that you're listening to St. Luke's Sound Radio, and that St. Luke's Sound Radio broadcasts from a little studio in the grounds of St. Luke's Hospital, Bradford, and broadcasts for anybody who listens or will listen to us and enjoy the programme. So this is Simon and Garfunkel with their song Bridge Over Troubled Water. And that will be immediately followed by another Elvis song.

The time is 25 minutes past one, and that finishes our songs with the theme of buildings in the titles of the songs. And it was The Animals and House of the Rising Sun, featuring Eric Burdon on vocals and, of course, Alan Price on the organ. And it was a massive hit in this country, and it was a massive hit in America too. We're going on to our themes now. The second part of the programme, we have features rather. We're going on to our features, and we're going to start off with our country feature. I'm going to have two songs, I think that's enough. Two songs for our country feature. The first song features Mr. Willie Nelson, and the second song features Alison Krauss.

That was our country feature this week. And as I said, Willie Nelson singing Always On My Mind and Alison Krauss with When You Say Nothing At All. And now we're going on to a jazz feature. And only light jazz. But for that, we're going to have a live recording. A live recording from the Royal Albert Hall. And we're going to listen to three songs, I think, from Gregory Porter. So these are three songs from Gregory, starting with Love, or L-O-V-E, and we're going to finish with Hey Laura.

los días y yo desesperado y tú contestando quizás.

That was Gregory Porter live from the Royal Albert Hall, giving us a relaxing, peaceful session there. The time is just 2:15, and I'd like to thank you for listening and hope you continue listening to St. Luke's Sound Radio, either in the hospital or online at stlukesound.co.uk, and we broadcast 7 days a week, 24 hours a day. So you can always listen to St. Luke's Sound Radio. I hope you have a good weekend, and we're going to finish in the same sort of tempo as we've just had. So this is Ellie Goulding.

0: around St. Luke's Hospital and celebrating 40 years on the air. 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
1: From the Sky News Centre at 2. Events are being held across America to remember the almost 3,000 victims of the 9/11 terror attacks on the 25th anniversary. Two hijacked planes were flown into the World Trade Center in New York, while another hit the Pentagon in Virginia, where the president's expected shortly. U.S. Ambassador to the UK, Warren Stevens, has laid a wreath at a memorial in London.
2: It's a tragedy none of us will ever forget, but we'll also never forget the friendship the British people showed us with an outpouring of letters and flowers from all over the country.
1: A fourth plane came down in Pennsylvania. A Commons vote's getting underway shortly on proposals to legalise assisted dying in England and Wales. Suggested legislation would allow adults with fewer than 6 months to live to have a choice, subject to the approval of two doctors and an expert panel. Critics argue there are safeguarding concerns. Dame Esther Ranson is terminally ill. Her daughter Rebecca Wilcox disagrees.
3: This is the most heavily scrutinised bill of its kind. It has safeguards at its very core. If you compare it with all the other bills that are similar for the laws that are similar around the country where this is available, you can see it is the most rigorously scrutinised and it is safe.
1: Police are yet to identify a woman found dead in a Liverpool park 2 weeks ago. 73 names have been ruled out. The UK economy recorded surprise growth in July. The biggest contribution came from computer programming and the AI sector. The Duke of Sussex is preparing for his first public engagements since his return to the UK. Prince Harry will lead a run of charity events this month. And a song recorded by Dolly Parton in 2022 has been released ahead of a Stanley Brothers tribute album coming out in October. The country music icon died last month at the age of 80. That's the latest from the Sky News Centre. I'm AJ Walsh.
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life I just picked me a plum. You came along and everything started to hum. Still, it's a real good bet. The best is yet to come.

It's not always true that time heals all wounds. There are wounds that you don't want to heal, the memories of something really good, something truly real, that you never found again.

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1: It's the A to Z of Pop Trivia Challenge.
2: Hello there, it's Richard Smith here with another A to Z of Pop Trivia Challenge for you, and I'm looking for the answer to the following question. What M from the 1970s was formed and fronted by Ray Dorset? What M from the 1970s was formed and fronted by Ray Dorset? Okay, your time's up. Did you get it? Well, the answer is Mungo Jerry. All right. Well, that's all for now, but please do join me again soon here on your favourite station for more from the A to Z of Pop. I'll see you later. Do take care. Ta-ra!
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0: around St. Luke's Hospital and celebrating 40 years on the air. 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
1: From the Sky News Centre at 3. MPs have rejected proposals to legalise assisted dying in England and Wales by a majority of 16.
2: The ayes to the right, 270. The noes to the left, 286.
1: The House of Commons previously supported it, but time ran out in the parliamentary session, meaning it didn't become law. Critics voiced safeguarding concerns, but supporters claimed there'd be adequate checks in place. Names are being read at a ceremony in New York of some of the almost 3,000 people killed on 9/11 as memorial events mark the 25th anniversary.
3: Peter Craig Alderman.
4: And my uncle, Court Officer Mitchell Scott Wallace. Can't believe it's been 25 years. We love and miss you every day.
1: There have been marching bands, choir performances and a silence to mark the moment the first hijacked plane hit the World Trade Center. Mary Fetchett's son Brad was killed when the second aircraft struck. She says he'd called just beforehand.
5: He was really a very kind and compassionate young man, not just with his family, but his friends as well. I do feel, you know, I think once you accept their death, they become part of you.
1: A plane also hit the Pentagon while another came down in a field in Pennsylvania. The head of MI5's called for national security to be treated as a shared challenge. The UK economy grew faster than expected in July. Official figures show it expanded by 0.4%. Merseyside police have been unable to identify a woman found dead in a Liverpool park 2 weeks ago. 73 names have been ruled out. Some menopause supplements could potentially cause long-term side effects because they lack key nutrients. That's according to research at the UCL. And Oasis have used a drone to show a hint about a new tour. The band's logo was illuminated in the sky in Manchester before changing to the 14th of September 2026. That's the latest. I'm AJ Walsh.
0: 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Always here for the patients and staff of St. Luke's Hospital.

0: I've looked after my kids since they were born. Now they've got kids, I still want to look after them. I don't want them struggling to make decisions about my money or my health if I can't. So we made a lasting power of attorney. Now, if I can't speak for myself, they'll speak for me. It's a weight off for all of us, isn't it?
1: Yes, Mum.
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4: Hello there, it's Richard Smith here with another A to Z of Pop Trivia Challenge for you. And I'm looking for the answer to the following question. Michael Barrett is the real name of which hip-swinging 80s S superstar? Michael Barrett is the real name of which hip-swinging 80s S superstar? It's not easy to say. Okay, your time's up. Did you get it? Well, the answer is Shakin' Stevens. Oh, I want you to know that I took a rainbow, saying I've been a letter to you, took some flowers. Good old Michael. Well, there. Well, that's all for now, but please do join me again soon here on your favourite station for more from the A to Z of Pop. I'll see you later. Ta-ra!
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0: around St. Luke's Hospital and celebrating 40 years on the air. 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
1: From the Sky News Centre at 4. MPs have voted to reject legalising assisted dying in England and Wales by a majority of 16. The House of Commons has twice supported similar proposals, but they never made it into law because time ran out in Parliament. Preet Kaur Gill's one of 286 MPs against the bill.
2: Largely it was unsafe, it was unworkable. We heard from Royal Colleges, many of the groups that work with vulnerable people saying that this was an unworkable bill. It pretty much hasn't changed from the previous bill that we'd already debated in this House, and that was largely a concern.
1: Supporters insist it has strong safeguards and would have given terminally ill adults a choice. The head of MI5's called for national security to be treated as a shared challenge on the 25th anniversary of the 9/11 terror attacks. Events are being held across America with silences and speeches, including in New York, where two hijacked planes hit the World Trade Center. Another crashed into the Pentagon. US President Donald Trump's addressed a memorial service there.
3: With the events of that morning, 2,977. Beautiful souls were ripped from our world. Today we renew the sacred oath that we first swore in their names. We will never, ever forget.
1: A fourth plane came down in Pennsylvania. A 42-year-old man's become the first person to be arrested in connection with anti-migrant protests in Portsmouth. Demonstrators clashed with police on Sunday. Merseyside police say they've been unable to identify a woman found dead in a bin bag in Liverpool. Detectives believe the victim was in her 70s. Her remains are thought to have been in Stanley Park for weeks. The UK economy grew by 0.4% in July. The Chancellor says the UK is showing what he calls welcome resilience. And Girls Aloud star Cheryl and rapper H are joining the Voice UK's coaching panel. Sir Tom Jones won't be coming back, claiming ITV fired him. That's the latest. I'm AJ Walsh.
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2: Hello there, it's Richard Smith here with another A to Z of Pop Trivia Challenge for you. And I'm looking for the answer to the following question. Which R legend was dreaming in the UK charts of 1980? So that's which R legend was dreaming in the UK charts of 1980? Okay, your time's up. Did you get it? Well, the answer is Cliff Richard. I'm dreaming, dreaming of me and you. You remember the tune now, don't you? Everybody says that. Dreaming. Well, that's all for now, but please do join me again soon here on your favourite station for more from the A to Z of Pop. And I'll see you later. Take care. Ta-ra!
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0: around St. Luke's Hospital and celebrating 40 years on the air. 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
1: From the Sky News Centre at 5. An attempt to legalise assisted dying in England and Wales has been rejected by MPs. It proposed allowing adults with fewer than 6 months to live the right to apply. Susie Blake's sister has stage 4 breast cancer. She's a supporter of the bill.
2: The whole thing is, it is choice. No one with this bill, had it gone forward, if you didn't want to do it, you don't have to. I think, you know, it was about having that choice and autonomy of you, over your own body.
1: The Royal College of Psychiatrists was among those who'd raised safeguarding concerns. Silences have been held in the US to honour the almost 3,000 lives lost in the attacks of 9/11 25 years ago. Donald Trump's been at a memorial at the Pentagon where one of the hijacked planes hit in 2001. Two others targeted the Twin Towers in New York while another crashed in rural Pennsylvania. A man's been found guilty of murdering his wife in South Wales. A court heard 58-year-old Michael Davies was paranoid Tracy would leave him and strangled her before stabbing himself in Bridgend last April. A 42-year-old has become the first person arrested following protests in Portsmouth last weekend. Hampshire police say a man's been questioned on suspicion of violent disorder. The Chancellor says the UK's economy is showing what he calls a welcome resilience. GDP grew by 0.4% in July. Transport Secretary Heidi Alexander says the government will keep working on making us feel better off.
3: We had the fastest growing economy in the G7 in the first half of this year. The new Prime Minister has come in and made a series of announcements to try and help the high street. For example, the 20% business rates cut to clubs like music venues.
1: And Ryanair's boss is refusing to apologise for comparing competitor airlines to rapists. Michael O'Leary has been accused of trivialising sexual assault, which he denies. That's the latest.
0: Thanks for choosing St. Luke's Sound. Always here for the patients and staff of St. Luke's Hospital.

0: If you see somebody showing any of the signs of a stroke, you don't have to think about it, you just dial 999. 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F, face. Has their face fallen on one side? Can they smile? A, arms. Can they raise both arms and keep them there? S, speech. Is their speech slurred? T, time. 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
2: Hello there, it's Richard Smith here with another A to Z of Pop Trivia Challenge for you, and I'm looking for the answer to the following question. What P had a number one in the 60s with a whiter shade of pale? What P had a number one in the 60s with a whiter shade of pale?

0: your time's up. 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
0: 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And I'll see you later. Ta-ra!
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3: 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Would you dance?

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And would you save my soul tonight? 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

I miss you when I can't sleep, or right after coffee, or right when I can't eat. 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
1: From the Sky News Centre at 9, MPs have decided to reject legalising assisted dying in England and Wales. There was just 16 votes in it, but it means it won't now progress through Parliament. Critics claim vulnerable patients could be coerced, but supporters insist plans offered tight safeguards. Sarah Byrne's sister has terminal cancer. She died in July.
2: I'm campaigning for her on her behalf and being the voice that she can no longer be. People need to have a choice. She was in pain every single day, and her worst fear was being in pain.
1: Names of some of the near 3,000 victims of the 9/11 terror attacks have been read at a ceremony in New York.
3: Peter Craig Alderman.
4: And my uncle, Court Officer Mitchell Scott Wallace. Can't believe it's been 25 years. We love and miss you every day.
1: Relatives remembered loved ones lost when hijacked planes hit the Twin Towers 25 years ago. Cathy Comerford escaped the South Tower. She attends the memorial every year.
5: After the names are read, I go down to the beach where there's a beautiful memorial. And then, And then I have dinner with the family. I do try to just be in the moment and be thankful. Today's a hard one.
1: A third plane hit the Pentagon, while another crashed in Pennsylvania. Protesters wearing face coverings at demonstrations in Portsmouth this weekend could face arrest. Police say they'll use powers to prevent violence. New uniform guidelines in Northern Ireland will give girls the legally binding option to wear trousers to school. Changes will kick in from next year. In sport, England's cricketers have bowled Pakistan out for 449 at the end of day three of the third test. Joe Root's side will need 130 to win the match and complete a 3-0 series victory. And Ryanair's boss is refusing to apologise for comparing competitor airlines to rapists. Michael O'Leary's been accused of trivialising sexual assault, which he...
0: Thanks for choosing St. Luke's Sound. Always here for the patients and staff of St. Luke's Hospital.

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0: As a parent, you want to protect your kids. 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Childhood vaccinations can help prevent them. 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To find out more, search online for NHS vaccinations.
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0: around St. Luke's Hospital and celebrating 40 years on the air. 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
1: From the Sky News Centre at 10. MPs have voted to reject legalising assisted dying in England and Wales by a majority of 16. The House of Commons has twice before supported similar proposals, but they never made it into law because time ran out in Parliament. Preet Cargill is one of 286 MPs against the bill.
2: Largely, it was unsafe, it was unworkable. We heard from Royal Colleges, many of the groups that work with vulnerable people, saying that this was an unworkable bill. It pretty much hasn't changed from the previous bill that we'd already debated in this House, and that was largely a concern.
1: Supporters insist it has strong safeguards, is rigorously scrutinised, and would have given terminally ill adults a choice. The head of MI5 has called for national security to be treated as a shared challenge on the 25th anniversary of the 9/11 terror attacks. Events are being held across America with silences and speeches, including in New York, where two hijacked planes hit the World Trade Center. Another crashed into the Pentagon. U.S. President Donald Trump has addressed a memorial service there.
3: With the events of that morning, 2,977 beautiful souls were ripped from our world. Today we renew the sacred oath that we first swore in their names. We will never, ever forget.
1: The UK economy grew faster than expected in July. Official figures show it expanded by 0.4% with a boost from the services sector. New uniform guidelines in Northern Ireland will give girls the option to wear trousers to school. Changes will kick in from next year. In sport, England's cricketers have bowled Pakistan out for 449 at the end of day three of the third test at Edgbaston. Joe Root's side will need 130 to win the match and complete a 3-0 series victory. And Girls Aloud star Cheryl and rapper H are joining The Voice UK's coaching panel. Sir Tom Jones, though, won't be coming back, claiming ITV fired him. That's the latest.
0: 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Always here for the patients and staff of St. Luke's Hospital.

sing the streets a serenade, laying everybody low with a love song that he made. Find the streetlight, steps out of the shade, says something like, you and me, babe, how about it? Juliet says, hey, it's Romeo, you nearly give me a heart attack.

the streets of shame. Both dirty, both mean. Yes, and the dream was just the same. And I dreamed your dream for you, and now your dream is real.

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0: around St. Luke's Hospital and celebrating 40 years on the air. 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
1: From the Sky News Centre at 11. An attempt to legalise assisted dying in England and Wales has been rejected by MPs. It proposed allowing adults with fewer than 6 months to live the right to apply, but was voted down by a majority of 16. Lucy Blake's sister has stage 4 breast cancer. She's a supporter of the bill.
2: The whole thing is it is choice. No one with this bill had it gone forward. If you didn't want to do it, you don't have to. I think, you know, it was about having that choice and autonomy of you, over your own body.
1: The Royal College of Psychiatrists was among those who'd raised safeguarding concerns. Donald Trump's paid tribute to the authentic spirit of America on the 25th anniversary of 9/11. Almost 3,000 people were killed, including when two planes hit the World Trade Center in New York. Kathy Comerford survived. She managed to escape the South Tower and every year listens to victims' names being read out.
3: After the names are read, I go down to the beach where there's a beautiful memorial. And then, And then I have dinner with the family. I do try to just be in the moment and be thankful. Today's a hard one.
1: 20 people have been injured after a train derailed in northern France this evening. French officials say 180 people were on board when carriages left the tracks near the town of Clion in Normandy. Local media says the incident was caused by the train striking an unidentified object. Protesters wearing face coverings at demonstrations in Portsmouth this weekend could face arrest. Police say they'll use powers to prevent violence. Meanwhile, officers have arrested 8 more people as part of an investigation into disorder in Glasgow in July. 6 men and a woman have been charged with offences, including assault. And Hearts have won 3-0 at Stenhouse Muir to avoid an upset in the Scottish League Cup quarter-finals. Goals from JJ Williams, Rogers Mato and Jan Danda got last season's Premiership runners-up past the early Championship leaders. That's the latest.
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0: If you see somebody showing any of the signs of a stroke, you don't have to think about it. You just dial 999. 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F, face. 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Can they smile? A, arms. Can they raise both arms and keep them there? S, speech. Is their speech slurred? 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

When did you lose your emotion? 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And if you want to cut me open, it says 1,000 words about you.

0: around St. Luke's Hospital and celebrating 40 years on the air. 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
1: From the Sky News Centre at midnight. MPs have rejected draft proposals to legalise assisted dying in England and Wales. It's suggested allowing adults with fewer than 6 months to live the right to apply. The bill was voted down by a majority of 16. Labour MP Ashley Dalton, who has terminal cancer, explained beforehand why she'd be voting against it.
2: What I might want, or what any other individual might want, should that take precedent over creating an environment that puts very vulnerable people at risk? And I just can't see that that's right.
1: Supporters insist it did have strong safeguards and would have given terminally ill adults a choice. The head of MI5 has called for national security to be treated as a shared challenge on the 25th anniversary of the 9/11 terror attacks. Events are being held across America, including in New York, where two hijacked planes hit the World Trade Center. Another crashed into the Pentagon. U.S. President Donald Trump addressed a memorial service there.
3: With the events of that morning, 2,977 beautiful souls were ripped from our world. Today we renew the sacred oath that we first swore in their names. We will never, ever forget.
1: A 42-year-old man has become the first person to be arrested after anti-migration protests in Portsmouth last weekend. Hampshire police say he's been detained on suspicion of violent disorder and assaulting a police constable and remains in custody. At least 44 people have been injured after a train derailed in northern France earlier. French officials say 180 people were on board when carriages left the tracks near the town of Cleon in Normandy. And West Ham have thrashed Wrexham 6-0 to go top of the championship. Captain Jared Bowen opened the scoring at the London Stadium to help continue his side's positive start to life back down in the second tier of English football. And that's the latest.
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On a cold and gray Chicago morning, a poor little baby child is born in the ghetto. And his mama cries. 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

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And his hunger burns

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1: From the Sky News Centre at 1. Campaigners are urging those on both sides of the assisted dying debate to channel their energy into fixing palliative care. MPs voted to reject a proposed law in England and Wales yesterday by a majority of 16. Liz Carr was against the bill.
2: People are suffering now, and there are many things that we could do to change that and improve that for the majority of people. We need to do that first, then let's have a grown-up conversation about this. That's not happening at the moment.
1: Several documents declassified on the 25th anniversary of 9/11 reveal concerns about possible threats to US targets. A 1998 presidential briefing warned of an aircraft hijacking. Almost 3,000 people were killed 3 years later when two hijacked planes hit New York's Twin Towers, another crashed into the Pentagon, and a fourth came down in a field. Ben Sliney was responsible for grounding every U.S. flight on his first day on the job.
3: United 175 came around on the screen and struck the cell tower. And, of course, that was the moment at which I ordered all the traffic in the country to not take off.
1: At least 44 people have been injured after a train derailed in